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1: I got some B.O.B. on the way. Sabrina Carpenter, some Mike Towers, Quevedo, Ariana Grande, some Ray, some Rihanna. Yeah, whatever you want to hear. We get

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0: 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This week's AD 30 Extra. Marshmello just dropped another banger, this time with Kelsey Ballerini.
1: America's Dance 30.
0: All right, AD 30 fam, let's get into counting down the 30 biggest dance songs from this past week and find out where your favorite song landed on America's Dance 30. And we chat with the incredibly talented Jax. Coming up, it's Brian Fink debuting at number 30 this week, Alesso and One Republic, Within Your Eyes.

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1: Hey, what's up? It's David Guetta.
0: And this is America's Dance 30.
2: Number 29. Phoebe Rexha and David Guetta. Sad Girl.

0: sliding one to number 29 this week. That's Bebe Rexha and David Guetta with Sad Girls. Bebe Rexha just made a guest starring appearance on Love Island. I just love everything that's going on for her right now. And you can get to know the queen, Bebe Rexha, a lot better with all the chats we've had with her up at AmericasDance30.com. And David Guetta. As we count down the biggest dance songs on America's Dance 30, it's Brian Fink sliding 11 this week. Prospa and Clooney with Free Your Mind.
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0: counting down the biggest dance songs in the country. America's Dance 30.
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2: 27. Enema and Joji, Beautiful.
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0: happened this week. That's Enema and Joji with Beautiful. As we count down the biggest dance songs on America's Dance 30, it's Brian Fink. We chat with the incredible Jax coming up on AD 30. Not only did Ugel just take over Ibiza, his label Make the Girls Dance took over Ushuaia and Hai for a special day and night edition, but he's also got a brand new song with David Guetta. Here he is with Amel Angel and Ultra Nate. Move It to the Sun, up 5 this week on America's Dance 30.
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0: Number 24. Josh Fares, Like a Prayer.

0: and Like a Prayer, up 3 to number 24 this week. Thank you so much for being a part of our AD30 fam as we count down the biggest dance songs every week right here on America's Dance 30. It's Brian Fink. I am Brian Fink on Insta, or you can hit us on all socials at America's Dance 30. Jax, it is so great seeing you again. I can't wait to talk about your new smash Silver Lining and get to know you a little better with Finky's Favorites coming up. But Jax, welcome back to America's Dance 30.
1: Thank you so much for having me. I just want to make a note that I am on time today. The last time I saw you, I was in pajamas. I was over on that couch, and I had just rolled out of bed because I thought that we were in Pacific time, but we were in Eastern. So I want to let you know I wrote it down 3 times, once on every calendar, and I'm on time. I showed up on time today.
0: I appreciate that. I wasn't going to mention it, so I'm glad you did. And I'm actually glad you're not early, because if you would have popped on like 10 minutes before, you would have heard me horribly singing Silver Lining, because I don't know the words yet.
1: I don't know them either. It's okay. I don't know what they're.
0: So all you would have heard was, well, Silver Lining, me.
1: It's great. I mean, if the melody's stuck, that's half the battle, so it's great.
0: It truly has, and I can't wait to talk about this smash, but it has been a while since we've caught up. How have you been?
1: I've been okay. Also, I lost my voice over the weekend, and it's like slowly coming back, so I'm like, if I come in and out or I sound like a man at some points, it's what's happening. But I've been okay.
0: That's hilarious. Well, I'll try not to make you speak too much. Thank you for your time with us. We chat more with Jax coming up on America's Dance 30.
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0: Yep, and hopping back into counting down the biggest dance songs from this past week. And we chat more with Jax coming up on America's Dance 30. 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
18: Number

0: sliding 12 to number 22 this week. That's James Hype and Be Mine. James is back in the studio with his wife, and they are both singing on a song that he's teasing. Can't wait to hear it. We're counting down the biggest dance songs on America's Dance 30. It's Brian Fink. Afrojack just announced going to be once again on the EDC Orlando's lineup for this year. Can't believe we're already talking about EDC Orlando. Rebounding 3 this week, it is Afrojack along with Sia and David Guetta, and Awake Tonight.
1: Number 21.

0: Up one to number 20 this week. That's La Zaywo and Gimme Love. Not only did La Zaywo just recently play Bonnaroo, but they're on their summer world tour right now. And they just released even more new music. As we count down the biggest dance songs on America's Dance 30, it's Brian Fink rebounding four this week. Adriatic and Elderbrook with Lost in the Woods on AD 30.
1: Number 19.

0: Rebounding two to number 18 this week. That's Martin Garrix and Ed Sheeran with Repeat It. Speaking of Martin Garrix, remember Jax being on Told You So with Martin? Well, we chat more with Jax next and get to know her a little better with Vinky's Favorites. As we count down the biggest dance songs on America's Dance 30, it's Brian Fink. Valentino Khan looking for a backstage manager for his upcoming Extra Mania tour. And that could be you. Enter on his Instagram. Here is Valentino Khan along with Nomi and What Can I Say? Sliding four this week.
1: Number 17.

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0: That's the Queen, Bebe Rexha, along with Faithless and New Religion, signing 5 to number 16 this week. Bebe proving once again she is the queen. She just had her first number one on the top dance album charts on Billboard. Dirty Blonde dropped and is the number one dance album. That is so incredible for her. Thank you for being a part of our AD30 fam as we count down the biggest dance songs every week right here on America's Dance 30. It's Brian Fink at America's Dance 30 on all socials, or I am Brian Fink on Insta. Next, we got brand new music from Bauer as your Buzz Beats of the Week. And we've got the incredible Jex with us on AD30. Now, Jex, before we chat all about your new smash, Silver Lining, let's get to know you a little better again, this time with Finky's Favorites.
1: Okay.
2: What is your favorite thing about yourself now that Jex from 5 years ago would be surprised about?
3: Oh, I had a kind of a quarter-life crisis, and I dyed my hair white. So, like, I think 5 years ago, I was very worried about, you know, what others think, and is it polarizing? Is it pretty? Is it cute? Is it, you know, generically attractive? And now I'm like, BS, like, to the wind. Like, I love it. It's a little crazy, especially when I'm not wearing makeup. If I took the glasses off, you might be like, okay, it's a little much, but you know what? I love it. I love it. And it's like 5 years ago, I think I would have been extremely scared to do anything that polarized people, or, you know, people that I've dated, or, you know, I don't care. I've also, sorry, this is an overshare. I've been by myself for like 2 years. I haven't dated for, well, haven't, you know, had a relationship for 2 years. And I'm so happy with me and my child. My dog, I'm going to show her to you.
2: What an absolutely beautiful girl.
3: Thank you. I guess the point of that is Boots doesn't care if my hair is white or black or yellow or orange. She just loves me for me, and the past 2 years have been lovely.
2: Well, three things to catch up on all that. One, I'm the same. I'm in the same boat, and I've got fur children too, and I am fine with that.
3: Yep.
2: Two, I am so glad that you've gotten to a point where you don't care about what others think. That's awesome. And three, the hair looks amazing.
3: Thank you.
2: Absolutely. That's incredible.
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0: And it is awesome having brand new music from Bauer finally. It's Brian Fink. If you follow Bauer on socials, he actually breaks down a lot of songs and shares what those songs sample. And here, he is sampling an old song from 1999. This is Bauer and Calling Out For You, your Buzz Beats of the Week on America's Dance.

0: 6 years. That's Bauer and calling out for you. Your Buzz Beats of the Week. Let me know what you think of it. Hit us on all socials at America's Dance 30.
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0: All right, AD 30 fam, let's hop back into counting down the biggest dance songs from this past week. And we chat more with the amazing Jax coming up here in the second half of America's Dance 30. It's Brian Fink. Dom Dalla and Tiga had a massive debut last week, up 3 this

5 to number 14 this week. That's Cascade, Leighton Giordani, and Natalie Jane with Meet Again. Cascade was just doing some yoga with Lululemon and then played the set afterwards to the crowd there. Such an awesome scene for their summer series. As we count down the biggest dance songs on America's Dance 30, it's Brian Fink. Major moves for our good friend James Carter. Up 12 this week with Crashing on AD 30. No.

0: Slowly climbing the charts again. That's Love Sensation. It debuted last week at number 30, up 18 this week to number 12 on America's Dance 30. We chat more with the amazing Jax next on AD 30 as we count down the biggest dance songs. It's Brian Fink. We are scheduled to possibly chat with Kungs for the first time on AD 30 in the next few weeks. If you got a question you want me to ask him, DM it to me on Instagram. I am Brian Fink on IG. Here is Kungs with Boys Noize and Get Away, up one this week.
1: Number

0: Kungs and Boys Noize with Get Away, up one to number 11 this week. Counting down the biggest dance songs on America's Dance 30, it's Brian Fink. I am Brian Fink on Insta, or you can hit us on all socials while you count them down with us, at America's Dance 30. As we get into our top 10, we've got the incredible Jax with us on AD 30. Now, Jax, let's talk about your new smash, Silver Lining, that you just dropped. I saw a reel that you posted back in, I think it was September of last year. How was this song born? The crazy story behind it.
1: Yeah, sometimes I just, you know, I'll get in sessions, and I love doing sessions, but sometimes I feel really free to do what I want to do when I'm by myself. So this came from just being alone and with my piano, kind of same deal as Told You So. And I made this hook. I really loved it. I threw it up online, and the same deal happened. Like, it blew up, not massive, but it blew up enough to get some traction. And, you know, you go through that phase of like, oh, there's different DJs that want to work on it, and people talk, and sometimes they all have their different projects, so everybody's on tour, and that's totally respectable, and I kind of need to get my butt in gear and be doing the same thing. But so it was on hold, or it got kind of tossed around, and then I don't know, months just fly by and you don't even realize it. But every time I would go to post another video, everybody was like, well, where's Silver Lining at? Where's Silver Lining? And then I wouldn't listen to it for a little bit. Then I'd come back to it and be like, oh, you know what? This really actually is a smash. And there'd be no updates. So I'm like, eventually we got to this point of like, got thrown in this amazing session and brought this idea and was like, can you just finish this song? And I guess, yeah, it kind of came out of that.
0: Well, I'm so glad you finally went back to it and you finally finished it. It is such a smash. Congratulations on Silver Lining. We chat more with Jax coming up as we get into our top 10 on America's Dance 30.
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0: And these, my good friends, are the 10 biggest dance songs from this past week. Let's find out where your favorite song landed on America's Dance 30, shall we? And we chat more with the amazing Jax and ask her a question she has never been asked before, coming up on AD 30 as we count down the biggest dance songs. It's Brian Fink, up 4 to kick off our top 10 this week. It's the Chainsmokers and Oaks with Echo.

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0: sliding one to number eight this week. 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

0: That's Bunt and Malou with I Need You, up two to number six this week. We're counting down the biggest dance songs on America's Dance 30. It's Brian Fink. We've got the incredible Jex with us. Jex, before I let you go, I asked ChatGPT to give me a question that Jex has never been asked before. So we got to test this out, all right? If your inner voice could have a celebrity narrator, who would you want it to be?
1: I don't think I've ever been asked that before. You know what? I think it would be you, Brian.
0: Oh, stop! First of all, there are so many holes in that because I am not a celebrity. So that's an easy way out.
1: Close enough. And I'm listening to your voice in this high-definition earbud and your high-definition mic. And I was like, he's got a great voice. Why not him? Why not?
0: Oh, shut. Oh, stop. Keep going.
1: That's my answer.
0: Jex, it is so great seeing you again and catching up with you. Congratulations on your new Smash Silver Lining. Jex, thank you for your time with us on America's Dance 30.
1: Thank you for having me. It's always so great talking to you.
0: 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As we out back into counting down the biggest dance songs from this past week and sliding one to kick off our top five, it's Loud Luxury and Sad Boy Without Late on AD 30. Number

through to number four this week. That's Aluna, Will Sess, and Timbaland with House Boy. Thank you so much for being a part of our AD30 fam as we count down the biggest dance songs every week right here on America's Dance 30. It's Brian Fink. There's a new page.

0: updates, and they shared with us that Tiesto enjoys white wine before his shows. Learn something new every day. Here is Tiesto and Brianna Grace with Beautiful Places. Last week's number one slides to this week on AD 30.
1: Number three.

0: That's Calvin Harris and the amazing Jazzy with Satisfy. Up 3 to number 2 this week. We're going to be chatting with the amazing Jazzy for the first time on America's Dance 30 next week. We'll talk all about how that song was born with Calvin Harris. We'll talk about her upcoming album and get to know Jazzy a lot better next week right here on AD 30. It's Brian Fink. We're counting down the biggest dance songs on America's Dance 30 and up 1 this week to number 1, the biggest dance song in the country. Congratulations to Medusa and Henry Camomile. This is Don't Wanna Go Home.
1: Number 1.
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Students are now going to be able to form cursive letters properly. It's about damn time we brought back cursive writing. I need a refresh course. I never

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0: 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What's good? 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CSSB 182 on education about cursive writing. And see that it also requires portraits of George Washington and Abraham Lincoln to be displayed at every public school in the district. Hell to the yeah. I'm wondering, do we put Taylor Swift's picture up there too? Because, well, let's put hers in there too. 93.3.
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It's Taco. 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It's a 30-minute rule in between having drinks, all right, at every restaurant in the area. You got to wait 30 minutes after you order a drink to get another alcoholic beverage in attempts to make people a little bit more conscious of it, maybe a little safe. Don't tell me what to do if I want to slam 3 beers and a couple shots to impress some American girls. You better let me. Just call me a cab. 93.3.

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Wicked. I say wicked. It was her birthday yesterday. We got the latest from her. Hate that I made you love me. This is what I think about Burger King, man. I hate that they made me love them damn original chicken sandwiches this much, because I think I'm the only one eating them. It's 93.3.

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They didn't get canceled. You got any pictures? Maybe you saw Rick Scott running around screaming like one of those people through the bullhorn. Tag us on IG

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The kid's been on a hot streak, and now he thinks he knows everything about soccer. He's like, yeah, because of it. ABCD, the trans conflict. But you don't know what you're talking about, kid. You're just getting lucky, but you keep feeding me the picks, and I'm not sharing any of the winning. It's 93.3.

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That's 10 grand. There's some math for you. Catch your share of it tomorrow morning. It's 93.

0: 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It has spawned a business opportunity in Detroit where you got Mom's Spaghetti, and it's a spaghetti takeout place, all right? Need more of those in my life. Until then, I'm just going to crave spaghetti and put on 8 Mile. It's 93.3.
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And this, you got a single Jelly Roll, and you got Post Malone in Tampa. If I don't see these fools stumbling around Ybor, I might be a little disappointed. 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

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And he said, hell to the no. You're going to drop dead if you have another chicken tender pub sub. And I said, whoa, what if they're on sale, doc? And he said, not even then. And I said, I called him a quack. I stormed out, went and got a sandwich. And guess what? I ate it, and I'm still breathing. So it's a quack. 93.3.

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They come right to the studio. 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

acolyte Taylor Swift taking 32 on our countdown. A lot of people would agree that after Serena Carpenter released Espresso, everything changed in her career. But she says the shift actually came

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1: Coming up next,
0: Taylor Swift making a big move on the chart with Elizabeth Taylor coming up, and Madonna and Sabrina Carpenter rocket ahead 8 and tie for the fastest riser with this.
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0: We're down to the top 10. Not sure about the musical direction for this next album from Charlie XCX, but the project has a title and has a release date, plus a tour schedule. We'll tell you what we know after 10. Folded Kehlani. This is AT4.

0: is the new number one song in America. Stateside, Pink Panthers, and Zara Larsson. Congratulations. And that's it. That's our countdown as we close out June. But don't miss us next time because there will be 39 other hits trying to score the number one spot. We'll see you then. It'll be a new month and a new chart right here. You can stay close to us at American Top 40 on social. We'll keep you in the loop. And I'll look for your weeknights with Vanna White on Wheel of Fortune. Until we talk again, take good care.
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Sammy Joe stepping in to hang on 93.3 FLZ. Ye, the artist formerly known as Kanye, going to be hitting Raymond James Stadium again today. The merch table opens at 2 o'clock. And just a heads up, no bags. Ladies, you're allowed like one small little clutch, and that is it.

War of the Roses, Judge Joe show, fight between Ashley and Jed. A lot of stuff happened this week. 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

Justin Bieber just released his entire Coachella performance as an album. Thank goodness, as if he knew, we all got severe FOMO from not being there. I hope Sabrina Carpenter does the same too. It's 93.3 FLZ with Sabrina Carpenter House Tour.

always a vibe with those two. Pitbull and Lil Jon on 93.3 FLZ. It's Sammy Joe. And as a 2026 bride, I think I just did my favorite part of the wedding planning so far. The cake tasting. We did that this morning, 9 a.m. We were eating cake. Not complaining about that whatsoever. I truly think my fiance and I did our big one on this cake, though. Like, I cannot wait another 4 months to eat this thing. For just a chance.

I feel like Somber is single-handedly bringing back the video girl. In one of his music videos, he had Addison Rae. In his latest music video for his new song, My Body Isn't Ready, he has Indy Navaretti, who you might know as Nikki from the movie Obsession, who I know we're all obsessed with, right? I want to play you the new song from Somber, My Body Isn't Ready, next on 93.3 FLZ.

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Zara Larsson going to be partying with us at our iHeartRadio Music Festival this September in Las Vegas, along with, I don't know, probably like the biggest K-pop boy band in the world, BTS. 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

Coming up Monday morning on the Joe Show, she's not calling him back because of something his mom did. You're not going to want to miss Left on Red. 810 on 93.3 FLZ. That's Monday morning on the Joe Show. We'll talk then.

Nothing unifies the girlies quite like Love Island. I was at the nail salon the other day. There was like, I don't know, maybe 20 of us in there. All strangers. And we're all just sitting there yapping away about this show. I was like, oh, I love girlhood. 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

Olivia Rodrigo scored her third number one album, and I'm just going to say it. It's her third No Skips album, too. What's been your favorite song off You Seem Pretty Sad for a Girl So in Love? 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

still trying to figure out what the heck Justin Bieber means by like heat checking these chickens. Is that what he's even saying? Does anybody know what it means? Or is it just provocative? It's 93.3 FLZ with Justin.

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Renee getting ready to do some hometown shows this week. You know, she's originally from Boca. 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

I keep seeing people threaten that once 4th of July is over next weekend, they are whipping out all of their Halloween decorations. I'm sorry, if I even smell a pumpkin spice latte on July 5th, I'm probably going to lose it. Like, it needs to be at least 12 degrees cooler before we start whipping out the Halloween decorations, the PSLs. Just give my hot dog a breather. That's what she said. Anyways, 93.3, NFLZ.

heard this new Taylor Swift song for the Toy Story 5 movie. It's called I Knew It, I Knew You. It is hands down probably my favorite song off a movie soundtrack ever. I'm going to play it for you next on 93.3 FLZ.

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2: This was pretty cool. 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So what did Somber do? 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

Coming up Monday morning on the Joe Show, she's not calling him back because of something his mom did. 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

one of her exes, Ricky, you know, the one she wrote some songs about, now she listens and laughs. Yeah, that Ricky. I'm like, girl, you just broke up with SpongeBob. You're messy. It's Ariana Grande, "Hate That I Made You Love Me" on 93.3 FLZ.

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25: 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The moment your child realizes they can actually read. 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At Hooked on Phonics, we've spent 40 years making that mountain easy to climb. While your child masters lessons in our award-winning app, we reinforce that learning with a monthly practice pack delivered to your door. 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It's tactile, it's visual, and for a beginner, it makes the science of reading feel like magic.
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0: In the U.S., there's a break-in every 26 seconds. That means somewhere, right now, an intruder is getting closer. 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

I think one of my favorite things is my fiance not knowing if this song is truly a metaphor or not. I'm like, aw, don't hurt yourself. 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

Happy Sunday. It's Terry stepping in on 93.3 FLZ, Tampa Bay's number one and only hit music channel. I hope your Sunday has been so amazing so far, and we're going to keep it going. I've got all your favorites coming up in minutes, like Taylor Swift, Post Malone, Justin Bieber, Somber, and so many others. So don't go.

on a road trip. It's Terry on 93.3 FLZ, and if there's one thing you need to know about me is I get behind the wheel of a car and I instantly become a rage demon. I don't know if you're the same way, especially if you're listening to me in the car right now. I hope I make your drive slightly better. But for me, if I'm listening to myself in the car, it probably just makes me angrier. But I'm headed to Panama City to spend some time with my family this upcoming week, and it's a 6.5 hour drive with no traffic, let alone with traffic. I need you to give me all of your road trip tips at 97720. Like,

Coming up Monday morning on the Joe Show, she's not calling him back because of something his mom did. You're not going to want to miss Left on Red. 810 on 93.3 FLZ. That's Monday morning on the Joe Show. We'll talk then.

because, well, it's going to be huge. It's Terry on 93.3 FLZ, and Travis Kelce and Taylor Swift are set to get married this Friday, July 3rd, at Madison Square Garden. I still can't believe that. And apparently, neither can the guests. They're also confused. 49ers tight end George Kittle apparently asked Travis, you know, hey, is it really at Madison Square Garden? And apparently, Travis just laughed in his face. So the guests are confused. We're confused. Once again, it's going to be such a big wedding and huge reveal that it's going to be the wedding of the century, okay?

don't know if you can relate to this. It's Terry on 93.3 FLZ, but I swear, once a week I get the urge to work out. I work out really hard that one day. I swear out loud every single time, oh, I'm going to have abs tomorrow. And every single day I wake up the next day with no abs. And then I don't work out again for the rest of that week. Until the next week when I get the urge to work out again. And then I say the same thing. I'm going to have abs tomorrow. And I never do. It sucks.

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Toy Story 5 is set to break records again this weekend. It's such a good movie. Of course, that's just what I've heard. I haven't seen it yet. Let me know at 97720 your thoughts. And here is a new Taylor Swift from the Toy Story 5 movie, I Knew It, I Knew You, on Tampa Bay's number one and only hit music channel.

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Maybe Ed Sheeran? 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

93.3 FLZ. The cat mom guilt is so bad right now. It's Terry, and I'm going on vacation with my family, and I'm leaving my kitten at home for the first time by herself. My neighbor's going to come check on her, but she's never spent a night alone. I think I'm more depressed about it than she's going to be, but I'm gut-wrenched over it. Oh, I've already cried about it. Okay.

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I am all here for the Benson Boone Alex Earl content. It's Tyrion 93.3 FLZ, and they shot a music video together for Benson Boone's new song, The Time of My Life. It actually released this past week, and it's so good. But if you haven't seen that video of her helping him clean up after shooting one of the shots, ooh, it was kind of hot. Not gonna lie, it wouldn't be better.

Zoe Kravitz has had her massive engagement ring on display this past week at a cocktail event in London. 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And turns out, apparently, they're going to be having a small little party in the UK around Christmas time, possibly followed by another celebration in New York City. I honestly can't wait to see what they do for

0: 93.3 FLZ, Tampa Bay's number one and only hit music channel. I vividly remember singing this song right here at the top of my lungs as a little kid. California Girls, Katy Perry.
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might have lost their third game, but don't worry, they had already moved on to their fourth game in the World Cup. 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It's been so bad. We have adult classes at one of the studios I work at, and we truly have been having the game on during class. Everyone's invested. We're working out.

Looks like we're finally getting Taylor Frankie Paul's season of The Bachelorette after all. 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But, well, here we are. I'll still watch it anyway because I'm invested. So at some point in July, they haven't given us an exact date. We will get the next season. I just know all of these men who joined the show just for some publicity, maybe to get famous, some social media clout, well, they're fine.

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Charlie XCX is getting ready to release a new album and even gave us another song off of it this past week, titled Wink Wink. So her album is set to release on July 24th, titled Music, Fashion, Film. And she's also been teasing a collab, saying you're never gonna guess it. I

War of the Roses, Judge Joe show, fight between Ashley and Jed. 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

Sam Smith is getting ready to release his fifth album, Hazel Eyes. It's Terry on 93.3 FLZ, and it's set to release August 21st, and it's inspired by romance and life in New York City. He even said one song in it called My Guy feels like a song he's been waiting his lifetime to write and sing. I am so excited. I

The Devil Wears Prada 2 is coming to Disney Plus this week. It's Terry on 93.3 FLZ, and Wednesday is set to release. I never made it to theaters to watch it, so if you didn't either, don't race there today or tomorrow. Just wait till Wednesday, and then you can watch it for free. 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

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It's Terry and I'm out of here for your Sunday night. I hope you have a beautiful rest of your evening and a great week ahead. I'll be back next weekend. But as always, you can find me on TikTok and Insta at Terry Garish, as well as you can always leave me a message on the free iHeartRadio app by clicking the red microphone. Tell me what's up. Have a great rest of your night. Bye.